0: Now, who is your friend?
1: Who is your friend?
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0: 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You always call me brother,

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Worked to my death for my very last breath, I'd the Winchester bishops to thank. Now the church held the keys to the brothel, lit the window with a burning red light, while I teased the funds from the pockets of John's, the bishop got rich in the night.

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Come on.

on the G. Love electricity. Sanjay Midi Warrior. Time to release the pressure.

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1: Zaindu entzuten duzun hori.

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I'm talking to you, you, you too. You guys know who I'm talking to. Those of you who go out and stay out all night and have the next day, expect us to be home when you get there. But let me tell you something, the sisters are not going for that no more. Because we realize two things, that you aren't doing anything.